we should all just get along with each other and put away our problems or whatever it is. We just need to forget about everything and just have a good time here tonight. It's really that simple.

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Could you blame me if I was a freak? Does it hit a nerve too deep? Give you nightmares in your sleep? This is what you did to me. 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

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Take your time. Feel where you are. Feel where this is going when the drums arrive. Don't rush it. Let them settle. Everything connects here. The floor, the sound, the moment. And when the bass comes in, follow it. Stay with it. No distractions, no extras. Just movement.

Feel where you are. Feel where this is going when the drums arrive. Don't rush it. Everything connects here. The sound, the moment. And when the bass comes in, follow it, follow it.

Was it all worth it? Every moment in time, we can never tell, but that's what made it mine. My journey, my house, my music, my soul.

worth it. Every moment in time, we can never tell, but that's what made it mine. My journey, my house, my music, my soul.